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Medic routine unconscious. 12302 Scott Creek Drive. Engine 34. Medic routine unconscious. 12302 Scott Creek Drive.

0: 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Medic routine unconscious. 9810 first mode. 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

0: 21 to CMED. 21. What's the medic unit responding to us?
1: 44.
2: Responding for a fall. We got a, looks like a disconnect phone line. Peter provided the location, stated this was a fall. We still are attempting to get a call back with the patient directly to get further.
1: Ten four, are you saying we can cancel

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1: 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You're still in route. Please, I've got nothing on the computer.

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0: Alarm engine one, they're saying 7 minutes.
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2: Dave says she's going to be clear to battle.
1: Dave says she copy, she's clear to battle.
3: Bravo 6 doing an ops 4.
1: 6-1, good.
3: Are we still going to this call? Does this person still need medics and Davis and two cleared?
2: Davis and two to medic. No, we're going to clear. He tripped over his desk. He has no injuries. Doesn't want to be checked out.
3: At 4, thank you.
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2: 10-1-4-3.

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On C. Charlie. 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
0: We're like less than 5 minutes away. What do we have?
2: First court.
1: Male, extremely EPOH.
0: Called it. 10-4.

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Medic routine poisoning. 1519 Marwood Circle. Engine 65. 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Fire alarm. 8223 Hubway.

0: Ladder 27. Poisoning. 9114 Post Canyon Lane. Ladder 27. Poisoning. 9114 Post Canyon Lane. Engine 35. Lift assist. 11,230 Trevi Village Boulevard. Ami. Echo. Engine 35. Lift assist. 11,230 Trevi Village Boulevard. Ami. Echo.
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1: Go ahead, Laura.
0: You can clear. We put engine 23 on it. They're closer.
1: 65 copies.
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0: Alarm is 23. The caller says there's no signs of smoke or fire, no CO symptoms. The alarm's been going off all day, off and on. It's only in this apartment in 305. I did just speak to the property manager, and she's going to send maintenance as well.
1: Got it.

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1: go ahead.
0: I see medics changes to a back injury. Are they going to respond now?
1: I'll double check, but it's coded as an LA, which just stands for lift assist only.
0: Okay.

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He'll be looking for a black sedan, a 40-year-old male. He's got his arm clipped by a side mirror. He's complaining of arm and thigh injuries. 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

0: 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An 85-year-old female, throwing up, can't get out of bed, clammy. Some kind of underlying illness prior. She's also taking an antibiotic at this time. No further.
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1: 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Cross streets are Hendrick Way and Sam Roper Drive. Ops 4. Correction, Ops 6 for traffic. Timeout 2114.
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2: 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Assisting medic 71 on scene. It's going to be 9316 Morgan Glen Drive. That's 9316 Morgan Glen Drive. Cross streets are White's Cliff Drive and Arlington Church Road. Ops 4 for traffic. Timeout 2116.

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1: 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First party caller states that he's locked inside the dealership parking lot. 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Didn't realize the gate was going to be locked before he left. Originally called in by PD. I'm going to double check, make sure they're around as well.

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0: 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ED is on scene with the patient. 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

Well, the company's responding to the pin in at Edgewood Road and Freedom Drive, cross streets of Bradford Drive and Major Street 13 Steel. They're looking for a dark sedan and a gray Jeep. A third-party caller did advise that Jeep has possibly one person pinned, and there's also a vehicle in the woods.

0: he's on the scene. 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

Coordinated Station 1-5, responding for a outside gas leak. It's going to be 20733 Catawba Avenue. That's 2733 Catawba Avenue. Cross streets are South Hill Street and South Ferry Street. Op 6 for traffic, timeout 2147.

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Oakland A's units responding to 20733 Catawba Avenue. Called them by a construction company. They had a gas line, first-party caller, could be smelled and heard. This is a ruptured line. They're not sure if it's commercial or residential. No one's reported to be sick or injured, and they're not sure of the gas company that provides service to that location.

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1: Copy, sir. We'll get en route. 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
0: Yeah, go ahead and get them started.
1: Copy that.

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Hey, while we're transporting to Atrium Union West, we've already contacted, given them a radio update. They are requesting that we divert to Atrium Union. Are we 10-4 to go there?

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1: Green Central 3 is on the scene. 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We're blocking off Catawba Avenue. Have PD block off Catawba Avenue at Burton Lane, Catawba, and Catawba North Ferry Street. 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
0: Engine 3 copy. Sherry on scene with command. And I'm talking with PD now. Let him know between Burton and Bird.
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0: I'm only just confirming that's going to be Union, not Union West.
1: 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That would be Atrium Union.
2: 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We should have it tapped here shortly.
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0: 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That's right across the street from 10.
1: 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Hold on a second.

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Fall with injury medic hold. 4023 Brookview Drive.

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0: 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Use Ops 6, correction, Ops 4, Mech Ops 4, 2157.
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1: Command 2 alarms. 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

KLS 8 Matthews, engine 12. Responding for a fall. It's going to be an 80-year-old female. She slipped and fell, hit her head on a chair. She's also complaining of shoulder injuries and left knee injury. It's approximately 130 pounds. Nothing further this time.

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0: 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Patients refusing medical attention.
1: Stay for tonight.

car responding for a smoke investigation outside. It's going to be 1219 Oakdale Commons Court. That's 1219 Oakdale Commons Court. Cross streets are Oakdale, Creek Lane, and a dead end. Ops 8, back ops 8 for traffic, time out 2202.

Greek 94, responding for a smoke investigation outside. You have a first party caller with smoke visible. Reports there's a haze in the neighborhood and a small smoke. He's unable to identify where the smoke is coming from. Nothing further this time.

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1: Alarm Tower 3, Medic says they are an ALS unit and they should be arriving on scene right now.
0: Tower 3, copy. Thank you.

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Engine 20, Animal Rescue, 7601 South Boulevard, on B, Bravo.

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Alarm the Cathedral is flying to 2432 Inspiration Way, cross streets of Catalyst Boulevard and Creative Lane 22 Steel. Call came in from 2432. These are townhouses. The caller says she can smell smoke coming from one of the units, but she can't tell which one. She doesn't see smoke. Private hydrant is at 1300 Catalyst Boulevard.

0: 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Talking. 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
1: So I just confirm, you're clearing, is that correct?
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2: 22 is on scene. 2432 Inspiration Way. In a three-story apartment complex. Nothing showing. 22 is good.
3: 24 is 22 on scene. Command, three-story apartment. Nothing showing.

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0: They said the text should be there in about 5 minutes.
1: Glorious. 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

0: 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Hold at 22 and later 27.
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0: Longford, Fulton. 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
1: Commander, go ahead.
0: Apparently PNG just contacted us and stated that Enbridge is the gas company that provides service to that location.
1: Okay. We'll get them en route. If you can give me an ETA, that'd be great.
0: Copy that, sir. I'll give them a call directly.

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We're just attempting to locate. 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
0: It looks like PNG actually called over to Enbridge directly when they realized they didn't service the area. They weren't able to give me ETA yet, but they do have a tech in route. They're just waiting for that call back from their tech.
1: Copy. Thank you.

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The known medical medic hold. 1126 Geraldine Powell Drive. Engine 11. The known medical medic hold. 1126 Geraldine Powell Drive.

0: 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CMPD just advised room 326.
1: This is a GPS alarm from the alarm company. It was showing on 77 South, just north of Westinghouse, the bridge. Looking for a white Toyota Corolla.

Station 1 Fire, responding for a fire alarm and assist in Union County. It's going to be 505 Grenier Land Drive. That's 505 Grenier Land Drive. Cross streets are Arlington Downs Boulevard and a dead end. Can be working off Union Bravo for further.

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0: responding to 20 again, line 16.
1: Ladder 16, Animal Rescue, 7725 South Boulevard, on B, Bravo. Ladder 16, Animal Rescue, 7725 South Boulevard, on B, Bravo.
0: She says she'll have maintenance head out there. She could provide an ETA.
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Old State Sill Road in West W.T. 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Ladder 28, MVA Medic Hold. Old State Sill Road in West W.T. 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

0: 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It's going to be 1027 San Gabriel Ave. That's 1027 San Gabriel Ave. Cross streets are Bellmead Drive and Vera Creek Road. Op 6 for traffic, timeout 2257.
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0: Bombardier 23.
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0: Patient's going to be a 15-year-old male. Caller says they were shot while walking in the neighborhood. Wound appears to be to the forearm. Family does have a wrap for the towel.

Lockridge 23. He says he'll be in the area, armed.

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Poundage 22. This is called in by TD. They said there's a vehicle accident involving pumps 9 and 10 at the gas station. Only description they gave was a yellow truck. The caller did not speak very much English. No sign of smoke or flames. No reported injuries.

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Medic routine poisoning. 6106 Elmer Field. Letter 40. Medic routine poisoning. 6106 Elmer Field, Maine.

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Respond, Fort Storch fire, 19576 Meadows Road, 19576 Meadow Road, Russell Road, Natalie Road, Cross Street, 6 for assignment, 008 for time out.

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0: Yeah, I'm on the scene, one story, single family. I do have a basement. Stand by for my food, sister. I'll have some rest.

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0: 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Can you reset it?
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Fuel leak. 1300 West Sugar Creek Road, on B, Bravo. Engine 34. Fuel leak. 1300 West Sugar Creek Road, on B, Bravo.

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3: 834, we're at a gas station. Someone struck one of the gas pumps. We've got everything isolated, but it's still leaking down into the pit. 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
1: Yeah, below the pump. The car struck the filling station. There's gas leaking from it. We've isolated it, but it's still leaking, but it's leaking back down into the tank. 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

0: you station 2, station 1 fire on commercial fire alarm activation 1837 Matthews Township Parkway, 1837 Matthews Township Parkway, Independence Point Parkway, and outbound Independence is a cross street, opposite Avery, comment, come out 0033.
1: And four driver.
2: Go ahead for four driver.
1: Yeah. Hey, will you bring me in a big light, please?
2: Copy.

responding Francis Township Parkway. Be at the Home Depot. First party caller reporting zone 191 and 189. Going off on over the cause. No one's reporting to be inside. There's a hydrant by the state employee credit unit.

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0: 360 is complete. 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
1: Okay. 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
0: I'm at the main channel, but it still won't let me silence. 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
1: I think as long as you're showing that dry system being charged only, you should be good to reset. I'm at the riser now. 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

0: 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The known fire. 1020 Paralane, on F, Foxtrot. Engine 22, and Ladder 45. The known fire. 1020 Paralane, on F, Foxtrot.
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0: Battalion 2, Battalion 9, Engines 7, 27, and 11, Ladder 27, Rescue 11, and Safety 1. Apartment fire. 1020 Paralane, on F, Foxtrot. 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Apartment fire. 1020 Paralane, on F, Foxtrot.
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0: Ladder 4. Carbon monoxide. 601 West 8th Street. On C. Charlie. Ladder 4. Carbon monoxide. 601 West 8th Street. On C. Charlie.
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0: 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Nothing showing. 22's got your command. We'll be investigating.
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0: Hey, management's struggling to get this system in test. I don't know what's going on their end, but the building's all clear. 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If it gets dispatched again, just dispatch it as normal. We'll go from there. You show's clear.
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Engine 43. 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South Boulevard and Hollis Road.

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0: Yeah, person contact. No CPR.
1: Edward 14, patient contact, no CPR.

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0: 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When you get here, please park in front of the engine here.
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Fire alarm. 4401 Barclay Downs Drive,

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0: 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Engine 16 out of command, investigating.
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0: 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I come from apartment 618 and 614. The alarm's been going off. 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

Avenger 19, carbon monoxide, 5312 Haynes Hall Place, on C, Charlie. Engine 19, carbon monoxide, 5312 Haynes Hall Place, on C, Charlie.

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0: 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We're going uptown to Atrium Main to pick up your riders.
1: 10-4 is 35. Are you going to need to move up?
0: Yeah, that's up to you. Alarm.

0: responded to 4 weeks now coming routine from overdose 1802.
1: There's a cat stuck at the vehicle near the back tire. It's a Toyota Camry that's black.
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1: 10 Fork Band, do you want to respond out?
0: 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We've had to do this a couple times.
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0: I've left voicemails for the numbers listed. 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
1: Tim, well, did you check first due by chance?
0: Affirmative, man.
1: Roger that. 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
0: Yeah, boy, then.
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0: You're welcome.

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apartment 27. The front door should be unlocked when you arrive. Caller said you can enter the house, go to the right and then the left to access the bathroom. He will be there as well to help you out. He just can't lift his wife.

Letter 45, MVA, Northridge Village Drive and Tom Hunter Road, UNC, Charlie. Letter 45, MVA, Northridge Village Drive and Tom Hunter Road, UNC, Charlie.

Battalion 2, Engine 22, and Rescue 11. NVA involving structure. Northridge Village Drive and Tom Hunter Road, on C, Charlie, Battalion 2, Engine 22, and Rescue 11. NVA involving structure. Northridge Village Drive and Tom Hunter Road, on C, Charlie,

0: 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Do have a single vehicle into the house. Ladder 45 will have command.
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A known medic hold. Pecan Avenue and East 7th Street. On C. Charlie. Engine 8. A known medic hold. Pecan Avenue and East 7th Street. On C. Charlie.

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0: First CMPD, they're going to transport the patient to Billingsley. So we're going to go available, but we're going to make sure that the patient does get transported by CMPD. They said the patient has been transported by medic twice and kicked out of the hospital twice. So we'll go available, make sure the patient gets on his way.

113. Netic routine harsh problems. 1823 J Julian Lane. 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

engine 12, poisoning. 726 York Lock Road, engine 12, poisoning. 726 York Lock Road.

0: Palm Beach and 12. Engine 12, fentanyl was mentioned to be on scene. Also, CPR is in progress.
1: Can you read your last?
0: Fentanyl was mentioned to be on scene. CPR is also in progress.

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0: I'm seeing a medic. I'm at CPR.

143, carbon monoxide, 448 Benjamin Street, Omni, Echo, engine 43, carbon monoxide, 448 Benjamin Street, Omni, Echo.

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Medic routine allergic reaction. 4322 Pennyway. 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Medic routine allergic reaction. 4322 Pennyway.

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0: his door.
1: What is this, Evan?
0: Can we get the phone number that these fictitious calls keep coming in from put into the computer so we'll have it for future reference for CMPD?
1: Hey, Mike, so now I'll see if Medic got a phone number.

0: 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Affirmative, you're on scene.
1: Yeah, 10-4.
0: 10-4 is 15.
2: 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They said apartment 2122. 2122.

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0: 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That number don't exist.
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0: Send to alarm. I'd like that phone number put into the notes, please.
1: We have it in the call, sir.

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Other outside fire. 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On B. Bravo. Engine 12. Other outside fire. 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

Engine 12 for Tevola Road, West Park Drive. Only one caller for this reporting. She saw something, looks like it was burning or some smoke coming up from some woods near a McDonald's. Thinks this might be a homeless camp near the intersection of Tevola Road and West Park Drive.

0: 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You said this one caller. Just the one.
1: 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Nothing bad. We'll be there.
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1: 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I'll let you know here shortly.
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0: For 4322, anyway, can you give me the times overnight that we have been here?
1: They were, the first time was at 1810. Disregard, that was on May 30th. First time was 244, second one was 549.
0: Yeah, well, thank you.
1: So where you were? Alarm Engine 7.
0: Go ahead.
1: Also, that last time y'all went out, they gave the apartment 2122. This time, they gave 2111.
0: Yeah, well.

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Region 16. Medic routine hemorrhage. 3733 Severn Avenue. Engine 16. Medic routine hemorrhage. 3733 Severn Avenue.

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Medic routine hemorrhage. 601 East Trade Street. Ladder 1. Medic routine hemorrhage. 601 East Trade Street.

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2: 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We should be in test, so you shouldn't receive anything, but if you do, just let me know.
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2: 1 Milan Road East, engine 18, seizure. 601 Milan Road East,

Medic 12, Huntersville, Engine 4, responding off the deviated aisles of Huntersville. Responding off for a 59-year-old male, had an aneurysm removal on Tuesday. Now is bleeding from the surgical site. Patient is bleeding through their dialysis AV fistula. Blood is spurting uncontrolled, 78 kilograms.

Bill at 55, male rescue 2, male station 2, rescue, probably unconscious, 9512, Sandy Glen Drive, 9512, Sandy Glen Drive, cross streets of Sandy Trace Drive, Myrtle Walls Road, apartment N, Nancy, Hops 4.

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0: 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Engine 1. And ladder 1. 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On E. Echo. 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And ladder 1. 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Italian 1. Engine 8. And ladder 4. Fire alarm. 1228 Elizabeth Avenue. Battalion 1, Engine 8, and Ladder 4. Fire alarm. 1228 Elizabeth Avenue. Ladder 16. Medic routine fall with injury. 7035 Marking Duck Drive. Ladder 16. Medic routine fall with injury. 7035 Marching Duck Drive.
1: 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A few of them are saying it was on fire, and the last one reported that the fire is out now.
2: Medic 1, Matthew Houston 3, responding out to Elm Castle Court, apartment 4104, for 90-year-old female, still on the floor, injury with to the...
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Engine 7, poisoning. 4330 Old Interstate Road.

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0: Alarm company, responding to 85 South at Graham. It's reported to be 85 southbound before Graham. It's going to be a black Chevrolet versus a white work van.
2: Black 16, 10-4.

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1: 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I believe the power outage that 6 is dealing with may have fried the system here.
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2: 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We come through the area. No signs of traffic slowing down. Do you just receive one call on this?
0: Sam, I'll take one medic. It looks like they got a couple calls on it. 3-car MVA.
2: If you haven't committed 85 yet, will you continue northbound on 85 towards University City?
3: Copy. Northbound 85 towards University.
2: 45-22. We're going to check from the connector down to you. Copy.
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0: 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Medical routine fall with injury. 4419 Tampa City Road.
1: Somebody's gonna be southbound just for 4 Spirit Creek, up against the Jersey Wall. Copy.
2: 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Cross streets of Stallings Road, Matthews Indian Trail Road. Timeout 723.

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2: We're rescue 11, we're coming
3: in. Yeah, we're on 85 southbound, just at the exit ramp to Sugar Creek.
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Company's responding to the 5500 block of Sardis Road. Getting multiple callers advising of a black Toyota RAV4 on fire. One caller did advise that it is within 10 feet, there's no one inside. You're going to have a hydrant at Shasta and Sardis, cross streets of Randolph Road and Glen Oaks Road, 14 still.

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0: 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Pedestrian struck. Queens Road and East 3rd Street. Ladder 1. Pedestrian struck. Queens Road and East 3rd Street.
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0: Corn is. What was it for?
1: 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It's been extinguished. Squad 1 handled. So if you can put that in the notes so the guys aren't waking up this morning and blasting out the door to come over here.
0: 10-4.

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1: All we have is going to be the patient. 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
0: Okay, we found him.
1: Okay, 4.

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Palm one, just using route. Palm one, two. Medic 41, Palm one, two, responding out to Letner Drive, 4 points by Sheraton Hotel. Third party caller advising person needs an ambulance and has fallen in room 119.

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0: Well, Army Medic is en route.
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0: Devil.

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Matthew Station 2, fire. Carbon monoxide alarm, 621 Elizabeth Lane, 621 Elizabeth Lane, cross streets of Laurel Fork Drive, Elizabeth Manor Court, off 6 for traffic, timeout 812.

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0: Copy that. 22 is going to go non-emergency until unless there's another issue.
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Medic routine hemorrhage. 5424 Sharon View Road. 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Medic routine hemorrhage. 5424 Sharon View Road. Mobile Command 1. 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

0: 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Two-story residential. Nothing showing. Engine 39's got command investigating.
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Engine 18. Power lines down. 714 Montana Drive. On D.

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Medic routine poisoning. 1518 Sumter Avenue. Engine 5. Medic routine poisoning. 1518 Sumter Avenue. Engine 25. Assault medic hold. 5416 Oak Drive. 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Assault medic hold. 5416 Oak Drive.

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1: 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Difficulty breathing. 2760 Ashley Road. 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Difficulty breathing. 2760 Ashley Road.
0: This was called over by CMPD. They are en route. Still, you have a power line that's been brought down by a tractor trailer, and the lines are still down on the truck. It's unknown if the driver's out yet. I'm contacting Duke.

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1: Yeah, I'm on the line with him now.

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0: 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It appears to be a communication line. 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
0: Were you notified due to this on the pole number 19 Bravo Hotel 70? 19 Bravo Hotel 70.
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0: It doesn't appear to be a power line. It appears to be some sort of communication line. Unknown of which communication company it would be.
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2: Hey, can you check to see if one of the prevention people are out on scene of this call? 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

0: Ladder 23. 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
1: Engine 27 and ladder 27, fire alarm, 8800 North Tryon Street, Battalion 2. Engine 27 and ladder 27, fire alarm, 8800 North Tryon Street,

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1: Army Company's responding to McDowell in Brooklyn Village. He said it's going to be at the old Sheraton Hotel. It's going to be the garbage truck. It's just the trash on fire. They've already dumped the trash, but they're saying it's in the parking lot within 10 feet of the building. He said something about you'll have to come in the fence in the back. Got a hydrant at the intersection.

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2: 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We have a trash pile on fire. 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
2: Engine 19 and tower 3, fire alarm, 5800 Sardis Road, battalion 4, engine 19 and tower 3, fire alarm, 5800 Sardis Road.

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0: 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We have a two-story church. That's Sean. Niner 27 has command investigating.
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2: 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We're headed back to the dock now.
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0: 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Medic routine unknown medical. 7422 East Independence Boulevard. Engine 29. 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
1: Simmons, are we good to start our group?

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0: 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Yeah, Group Charlie and Group Delta can go ahead and get started at the trailer and the ROV.
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0: 24 to 29.
2: 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We can pick up Nolly too for closer.
0: 24 to 29. I'll take a look. Yeah, 29, I'm going to drop you on the call on Nolly. If you want to switch over to Charlie, please.
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Medic routine difficulty breathing. 3129 morning drive. Engine 43. Medic routine difficulty breathing. 3129 morning drive.

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Hunter's 1-1 response. 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Hunter's 3 now.

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0: 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Difficulty breathing. 8639 Briar Oak Court. 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
1: Yeah, go ahead.
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1: Yeah, that's what we're trying to get in there. It's really shallow out in the middle of the channel.

0: 3, come in.
1: Oh, yes.
0: Nothing coming out of the drain. Sprinkler room. We got water running out of a green, like, domestic box on the Delta side. Looks like it's been running for a while. Go.
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2: Boat. 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That Colin.
3: 10-4, I'll send him over to Colin. 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
0: 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They're going to go into test mode. You can terminate command, 141 above.
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0: 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We probably got about 15 to 25 minutes left in this scenario. 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
1: Yes, we're done, and they've already rotated. Well, they're in the midst of rotating right now. Take your time. We're working it out.

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0: 24, Huntersville Station 1, according to Station 1, traffic accident, 77 southbound, mile marker 28. 77 southbound at mile marker 28. Be on op 6, op 6.
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1: Nothing further, ladder 27.

Bernie is Huntersville Medic, responding off to 77 South. 77 Southbound, just after Catawba Avenue. Be looking for a blue four-door sedan versus a Premier tractor-trailer. Car advised that she was hit and vehicle was spun. Patient in the blue sedan, feeling syncopal.

0: 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Got a 2000 MPA, mile marker 27. Engine 3 estimate.
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0: Do they need to offload them as a patient, or is the drill done?
1: When you tie up, drill's done.
2: Ladder 23 alarm. You dispatch medical, miss?
3: Yeah, I'm trying to get the caller on the line now. We're going to get medic en route. It was called in by PNG. All they could say is their C alarm was going off and they had symptoms. I'm trying to get further. Well, it just went to voicemail. You're welcome. I can't make contact with them. It went to voicemail, but I'm going to get medic en route.
2: Copy that. I'll advise. Just a second. We'll be on scene.
3: 10-4. Let me know if I need to step them up. I'm getting them non-emergency.
2: 23 copy.

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1: Go ahead.
0: So I called over Dominic and requested to have them come non-emergency traffic to the call. They sent it back over as a minute hold. Do you want me to get them?
1: Yeah, stand for we're pulling up here in a few seconds. I'll let you in. Thank you.
0: 10-4. Let me know what I can do.

0: 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Unable to look at anything. We're available.
1: 246.
2: 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A known fire. 4826 Muskogee Drive on F Foxtrot.
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0: Madison 3, DLS 77, responding out to Drumcliff Drive, apartment 1414, referencing a 73-year-old female fell still on the ground, appears to be injured.
1: Well, you just let Highway Patrol know that Medic 24 is transporting the patient from the blue car to Atrium Lake Norman. They're going to go ahead and transport since they're still 20 minutes out. And truck driver's remaining on scene.
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0: 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We'll take the group that was at the trailer and the ROV on the boat next.
1: 10-4, ROV's down right now.
0: Okay.

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1: Fire boat 4.
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Lift assist. 6848 Albemarle Road.

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Allergic reaction. 416 Cox Avenue. Engine 5. Allergic reaction. 416 Cox Avenue. Engine 65. Lift assist. 6848 Alvaro Road, Ungi, Delta. Engine 65. Lift assist. 6848 Alvaro Road, Ungi, Delta.

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0: We are on the property looking for it. Can you look on the overhead entrances?
1: It's not going to be on the actual hospital. It'll be further down.
0: So it's not on hospital property?
1: It's on the property, but not connected to the main hospital. It's in the business park down there near the other doctor's offices.
0: Like down in the back?
1: Yeah, you got to keep going to keep going where you're at. Over Kinsey Avenue.
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Houston 32. Medic routine fall with injury. 8947 Houston Ridge Road, engine 32. Medic routine fall with injury. 8947 Houston Ridge Road.

0: I'm the one you want to spot. 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
1: Information only, that is a header. That is not the steam station. That's Lincoln County.
0: That's kind of what I thought.

Hunter's Legion 1, Medic 50, responding out to Lake Cross Veterinarian Clinic. Speak for an employee there for a 28-year-old female. History of seizures. Advises seizures lasted longer than usual. Patient has had multiple seizures. Appears to be in a staring spell. 180 pounds.

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1: Battalion 9, engine 18, and tower 18, natural gas leak, 2023 Beatty Ford Road, on B, Bravo. Battalion 9, engine 18, and tower 18, natural gas leak, 2023 Beatty Ford Road, on B, Bravo.
0: We're just chit-chatting whenever you're ready.
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0: All right, just holler when you're ready. Anything on
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0: 23 Bates Ford Road. Called over by CMPD. An officer was out there and had some workers report that they had a gas line across the streets of St. Luke and LaSalle Street. Alarm to engine 32. Meg just called over. Not sure if you saw or no. The deadbolt is not locked. They are going to go ahead and get CMPD started in case force entry is needed. Have you been able to get inside yet?
1: Just made our way through a window.
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0: alarm is being read. Do you have any specific details for the cut gas line that I can pass along to Piedmont?
1: Copy. The company was boring underneath the area where it struck is possibly under some concrete. It may need to dig in. Also, will you get CMPD for traffic control?
0: 10-4 command.

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0: Hey, Viv. How much longer do you think out there?
1: Check. 10 minutes or so. 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
0: How are we doing?

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0: Disregard, I got the answer to my question. 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
0: Hey, Barb, if you want to send that group on down, you can.
1: Yep. Okay.

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Op 6 for traffic, Op 6, timeout 1201.

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3: 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Engine 15. Netic routine harsh problems. 3022 East Way Drive.
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1: Is
0: medic requesting us to help them? I know this is urgent care, and I see there's a doctor on scene.
1: You should be able to cancel. Stand by. Let me call him.
2: Sharon and Sulker. Looks like property damage only, but it is blocking both lanes going inbound.
1: 10-4, I'll call it over to PD. You say no injuries.
2: I don't believe there's minor damage in both occupants. We're walking around talking to each other.
1: 10-4, I'll call in, please. Thank you.
3: 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Police is also going to be in around cross streets of Ideal Way and Charlotte Drive.
4: 10-4. Just clarification. Did you say the caller is not on scene?
3: They saw it and they left and then they called.
4: Copy.
1: Engine 2.
5: Go ahead, Lauren.
1: Pothole traffic accident, 45, outer loop on the ramp, 65B, gun ops, 4. Was I just on the wrong channel? Is that what you were trying to alert me of?
6: Landon, it's going to be northbound. Third-party caller advised a light-skinned person with black or red hair and a black shirt is standing on the overpass above the highway, and they look like they want to jump. But the caller's not sure.
4: Follow the general.

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1: Huntersville is 11 on scene. Medic 28, Pineville Rescue, responding off the 485 ramp to Pineville Road. 485 to Pineville Road. Could be for a 2021 Kia Soul versus a white Genesis with injuries. What do you think?
2: 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We'll be available.

0: Following to 2 Central.
1: Yes, Pavel.
0: It's going to be the Ram. Alpha of 8645 outer, 1 to 51.
1: That's 10-4.
2: Park Road.
1: And for rescue HJ en route to 45 outer ramp to Pineville Road.

0: Ladder to alarm.
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0: Hi. There's two windows down and the sunroof open on this car. The dog appears to be fine, not in distress. We're going to go available. You can let CPD know.
1: 10-4. Ladder 16, respond out to 8900 Park Road, South Neck. It's called in by the premise, reporting that one of the pull stations was accidentally activated. They need help resetting the alarm. Cross streets of Smithfield Church and Arbor Point Drive. 4.

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0: 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The alarm company?
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Flyers was the one route. Flyers was the one. Medic 25 responding out to Huntersville Elementary School. Patient's in the nurse room at the front office. For 7-year-old female. Hit her head. It's currently altered.

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Staff wound. 7120 South Line Drive. 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

0: 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Assist police with a animal locked inside of a vehicle. Sanford Road, North Cross Drive. Sanford Road, North Cross Drive. The obstacles for traffic, timeout 1242.
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3: 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I'll keep on coming. 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

engine 21, and ladder 17. 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

0: Battalion 3, Battalion 8, Engines 13, 10, and 47, Ladder 13, Rescue 10, and Safety 1. 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
3: 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First party caller advising that the stove was on fire. They were looking for an extinguisher. Did hear other voices in the background. They stepped away from the phone, unsure if they have evacuated the structure. Engine 47 is Rick Hydrant at Lisa Carroll Drive in Stone Bluff Court. Cross streets of Lisa Carroll and Andrew Colton. 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
4: Rick Lane, that's 10025 Edward Lane, should be Marshall's, Suite 200. Cross streets are North Cross, Center Court, and Clifford Street. It's going to be Meg Op 6, Op 6 for traffic, timeout 1313.
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Nothing further this time.

responding for a outside fire. 12438 Morris Chapel Road. That's 12438 Morris Chapel Road. Cross streets are Harbor Drive and the northbound ramp to 85. It's going to be MEC Ops 8, Ops 8 for traffic, timeout 1316.

0: Hi, Warren.
1: Go on, yes. Westwick Engine 1, Ambrose 6, are you both around?
0: Yes, sir. We're going to upgrade to emergency traffic. Can you start Steel Creek Fire for me also with all of these complaints?
1: One copy. Sharing emergent and adding fire. Emergent.
0: Thanks, sir.
2: We're almost saying 10,025 feet of clay. Nothing showing from a single story commercial build. 121 has clay.
1: 121 copy, Sherry with command. One story commercial, not the show.
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Seal Creek, Station 3, rescue. Respond for a sick person. It's 10610 Hadgley Court. That's 10610 Hadgley Court. Cross streets are Bryan Meadows Drive at a dead end. It's going to be Office 4 for traffic. Yeah, Medic 1 en route, emergent traffic, requesting you guys from emergent traffic as well due to call minutes.

0: 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We're going to respond for an outside fire. Calling my party caller. 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His lawnmower is on fire at this time. Nothing else listed. Team?
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The known medical medic hold. 7412 Red Oak Lane. Ladder 16. The known medical medic hold. 7412 Red Oak Lane.

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1: 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Cross streets of East 26th Street and East 27th Street. 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
1: The staff at the pro shop is telling us that they're caring for the child, took the child home, and they don't know what their address is.
0: That's it. 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
2: Alarm Legion 8.
1: Go for 8.
2: I don't know if this will help any, but they're on Caswell right here in the curb in that parking lot.
1: Just confirming they're in the parking lot of the hospital in a white van with hazards on. Is that correct?
2: That's affirmative. It looks like they're just before you get to Vail, you can take a right into that parking lot, and it looks like they're sitting right there.
1: And you'll just keep them until they're done with the CPR, man.

0: Alarm engine. He thinks he's making a right turn right now. I'm on the phone with him.
1: Copy. He might be in the parking lot at Novant Hospital. Not Mercy.
0: He's blowing the horn now. He sees you.
1: Go ahead.
2: I'm going to be driving Medic 52 in. That way they got two crew members in the back, and 54 is going to follow us down to CMC, mate.
0: 10-4-54.
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1: 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Engine 1, medic routine poisoning, 720 East 4th Street.
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1: This is F4. It's like the nurses with the patient, and then like their dispatch center called in for us, called into us.

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1: 10 George 12, shoot and see. Central Medical 12B, they give patient room number 111.
0: 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We don't see anybody outside. We're going to proceed up to the room.
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3: Road, Rama Church Road at Davidson Concord Road, Ops 4. Scott on 277 southbound.
1: 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The patient's up and talking to us now.
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0: Yes.
4: Ladder 26, this was called in by CMPD on scene. You have a one-year-old child. They've been locked in a Honda Pilot on the grocery side of Walmart for about 5 minutes. Medic en route, so just let me know if I can cancel them.
0: Okay, we'll check it out.
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1: 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Caller rising, it was a horse attack for a 30-year-old female. Caller rising to come down the gravel entrance right outside the White Barn.

0: Engine 1 Portable 2 to Medic. Are you guys still possibly on this channel?
1: That would be correct. What's up?
0: Hey, I was just going to go. I've been out here waiting. If you pull in front of our truck, though, you'll see like a little side road that pulls in between the buildings. If you'll pull all the way up to basically where the barricades are, and then you'll go around this concrete wall, the security guy is going to keep an eye out for you guys to bring you in.
1: Appreciate that. Up.
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0: Company just on the south of College Street at East Good Samaritan Way. You're going to be looking for a male wearing a dark shirt and jeans. He's going to be sitting on the bridge facing the highway.
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1: 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You take that right on Raymond Church. It'll be your first right. 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

0: 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I'm with Medic 11. They're coming off the ramp now.
1: It's an emergency.
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0: we canceling it, Will? 56, you can continue in. What was the dispatch?
1: Matthews 22 Central. What's the reason for the downgrade? 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

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A known medic hold. 3755 Audrey Street. 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

0: 哎，王子分钟。
1: Navy Station 2, fire, car mock set alarm, 2602 Mullis Lane, 2602 Mullis Lane, cross streets of Harmony Court and Gladewater Drive, off 6 of traffic, off 6, timeout 1438.
2: Ladder 26, fall with injury, 10203 South Tryon Street, Ladder 26, fall with injury. 10203 South Tryon Street.
3: 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Portal, resetting now.
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0: Flagler. How are you guys making out? You on the way back to the dock?
1: Yeah, we're on the way back in. We'll be there in about 2 minutes.
0: 10-4. Are you guys going to swap groups at that point?
2: Buzzing hallway, second floor. Alarm is going off.
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0: Hey, Barb, you got time to do one high speed run if you want to get it in.
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2: He's responding to 1620 Ashley Road at Food Line Crossroads. Lindenburg Street, now Allegheny Street, 13 still, was called in by the alarm company showing a Zone 82 fire alarm water flow rear.

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2: 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The second alarm was a smoke alarm in zone 241, cross streets of Stanford Place and Hastings Drive. 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
2: 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A known medic hold. 3501 Cheney Park Drive. Rescue 11. A known medic hold. 3501 Cheney Park Drive.

0: 18. Medic routine difficulty breathing. 3132 Oakwood Drive. Tower 18. Medic routine difficulty breathing. 3132 Oakwood Drive. Ladder 28. A known medic hold. 3501 Cheney Park Drive, Ungi, Delta. Ladder 28. A known medic hold. 3501 Cheney Park Drive, Ungi, Delta.
1: Yeah. I hear you pulling up. You should have a waiver or a escort vehicle there at the entrance to the building. We're around back. 49-year-old male, fell about 15 feet, no sensation in his feet, no motor extremities to his lower extremities, left shoulders deformed.
2: Hey boy, yeah, we had to go down and turn around. We couldn't make it across right there, which should be there roughly in about another minute or so.

0: 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Multi-story parking deck, nothing showing. 2 is command. Tuck it.
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0: 22 is arriving on scene.
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0: Somebody tell him to stay off the beach, please. He's on top of the surface.

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1: Yeah, we're probably at point. We can do that.
2: Flyer 28.
1: Good.
2: This was a keypad alarm that came through from the alarm monitoring company. They did not make contact with anyone on scene.
1: Never.
0: Six alarm.
3: Agent six.
0: Is PD dispatch on this?
3: Yeah, 4 PD should be in route.
0: Okay, thank you.

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Medic routine poisoning. 6834 Dusky Drive. Letter 45. Medic routine poisoning. 6834 Dusky Drive.

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0: Ladder 1 of Battalion 1, hang clear.

21, carbon monoxide. 6719 Lost Lake Road, on C, Charlie, engine 21, carbon monoxide. 6719 Lost Lake Road, on C, Charlie,

Ladder 20. Medic routine fall with injury. 1909 Medal of Arc Lane. 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

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Assist Kinetic. 3969 Carlisle Drive.

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Engine 9. Medic routine poisoning. 11320 Morgan Valley Lane. Engine 9. Medic routine poisoning. 11320 Morgan Valley Lane.

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Alarm company is responding to the John Bell. It's going to be John Bell outer loop before McDowell Street. The iPhone crash notification. Police have been out through there and they can't find anything. And they also can't advise of the center or outer.

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1: 2, we're going to clear if you guys are going to check on the way in.
2: 10-4, ladder 1.
3: I thought
2: that ladder one was clear. That's affirmative. They couldn't locate anything on the interloop.
1: We've checked all the way from Davidson on the opposite side, all the way around. Nothing on the inner or outer. We're going to clear.
3: Copy. We just got on and just passed out Boulevard Bridge. We'll clear as low then.
2: 21.
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2: Now, Lauren, could you just give this medic CPA, please?
1: Medic 21, Pineville Squad 1, en route to Willow Ridge Road. Medic 21 has upgraded based on the notes of a heart rate of 45. For a 69-year-old male experiencing heart problems, short of breath, me in room number 229.

0: Hey, Zodiac to command. I guess that's me. Go ahead. Central May dispatch a crash notification out here on the lake. I have a watch just sent that in, so if that happens, that's what it is. 10-4.
1: Viv to Barb.
0: Yeah, checks out.

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1: Six people.
0: Okay. We're probably going to start heading back to the dock here in a couple minutes.
1: Okay, I should be able to get through everyone.

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Fire alarm. 3026 South Devon Street, on C, Charlie. Engine 34, and ladder 27. Fire alarm. 3026 South Devon Street, on C, Charlie.

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Residential fire alarm called in by ADT for a downstairs smoke detector, zone 12. 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

0: 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We've indexed over here. 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

Battalion 5, engines 43, 12, and 20, and ladder 1. Dumpster, 4231 South Boulevard, on F, Foxtrot, Battalion 5, engines 43, 12, and 20, and ladder 1. Dumpster, 4231 South Boulevard, on F, Foxtrot.

Company's responding, 4240 South Boulevard. Caller advised that there's a dumpster on fire within 10 feet of the building. You're going to have a hydrant at 4400 South Boulevard. Second hydrant is going to be at 4226 South Boulevard, cross streets of Old Pineville Road and Bria Bend Drive, 43 South.

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1: Engine 43 is on scene. I do have it working. Dumpster fire. Engine 43 will hold command. Engine 12, we'll find the water source out on the street. Just hold tight right there.
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Vehicle fire. 1620 Sardis Road North, on C, Charlie.

0: 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Vehicle fire. 1620 Sardis Road North. 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R12. Vehicle fire. 1620 Sardis Road North. On C. Charlie. Engine 14 and loud of 39. Fire alarm. 240 Mazares Drive. Engine 14 and loud of 39. 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

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Water problem. 6041 Williams Road, on J, Juliet. Engine 23. Water problem. 6041 Williams Road, on J, Juliet.

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2: 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Bravo, Tower 3, medic routine fall with injury, 7417 Pebblestone Drive, on B, Bravo.
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0: Making sure you copied your notes. 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

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Vehicle fire. 4355 Providence Road, on F, Foxtrot. 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Vehicle fire. 4355 Providence Road, on F, Foxtrot.

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Vehicle fire. 4355 Providence Road, on F, Foxtrot. 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Vehicle fire. 4355 Providence Road, on F, Foxtrot.

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1: 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It was 1623 and 42 seconds.
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0: 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Ladder 16. Medic routine ill person. 4425 Sharon Road. Ladder 16. Medic routine ill person. 4425 Sharon Road.
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2: 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He's starting to trend upward on his sugar. 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

0: Ladder 16. Medic upgraded to lights and sirens. Medic, also when I called over, they said their medic crew is on scene. They've been on scene for 2 minutes. She's making sure we're still needed.
1: Ladder 17, fire alarm. 3902 West Ivola Road, on C, Charlie, engine 10, and ladder 17, fire alarm. 3902 West Ivola Road, on C, Charlie.
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3: 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It is small. 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
2: 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Engine 6, seizure, 152 North Landover Road. Engine 6, seizure, 152 North Landover Road.

0: 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Seizure. 152 North Landover Road, on F, Foxtrot.
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1: 124, that should be less than 1 minute. It should be pulling them now.
0: Good deal. Thank you.
1: Anytime, 124.
0: I'm sorry, what was that?
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0: All right. Medic, you know, approaching Nations Ford Anne Marie. 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

0: Robinson, Mint Hill, Station 1, Flowstor, Harrisburg, Midland Fire, Structure Fire, 4707 Hanging Ivy Drive, 4707 Hanging Ivy Drive, cross streets of Hamilton Jones Drive and Marble Rock Court, Ops 8, MEC Ops 8 for traffic, timeout 1656.
1: Robinson versus Stevenson route.
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0: 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Midland, you 1 route. 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Midland, chain route.
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laser use responding for a structure fire, hanging Ivy Drive. Can we call in my first party advising that garage is on fire, advising they can see the flames coming from the breaker box. 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

0: 25.
1: Confirming this was a medic hold, correct?
0: Yeah, they are holding.
1: Hey, you can clear medic.
2: Central units responding to Hanging Ivy Drive. I have an update. 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
3: Residential, nothing showing for 3-5. Bird 6 is going to take command.
2: Robson Bird 6, show you on scene. Nothing showing. 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
2: 10-4, we just passed the plotted location on Wendover, and it did not take us. 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
6: 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It's going to be in the back side of the apartment complex.
2: 10-4, Wendover Heights.
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0: Matthew Station to your rescue. First responder only cold for an assault in front of Texas Roadhouse, 10400 East Independence Boulevard, 10400 East Independence, cross streets, Matthews Township, and outbound Independence, Ops 4, traffic Ops 4, 1708.
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0: Alarm company is responding. Address updated to Cumberland Avenue at Lilac Road. A school bus on fire at the curve between those two roads where Freedom Park is. Good Samaritan calling in. The children and the driver are off the bus. They only see smoke. They didn't get any closer. No flames. Got a hydrant in front of 2318 Cumberland Avenue. Station 2 still.
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1: Got it. I just realized that this was a hold, and I just want to make sure you guys are coming.
3: 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We've been around for about 15 minutes. It's just we're coming from 15.

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0: Huntsville Station 1 Fire and Rescue, first responder only, hot for a traffic accident, Harvest Point Drive and North Old Statesville Road, Harvest Point Drive and North Old Statesville. Ops 4, traffic, Ops 4, 1739.
1: 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Cross streets of Forbes Drive and the dead end. 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
3: 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Medic routine unconscious. 3750 East Independence Boulevard. Engine 42. Medic routine unconscious. 3750 East Independence Boulevard.
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Medic routine unconscious. 10215 University City Boulevard. Engine 35. Medic routine unconscious. 10215 University City Boulevard.

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Fire alarm, 1942 Windsor Hill Drive, 1942 Windsor Hill Drive at the Windsor Landing Apartments, cross streets of Bed End and Windsor Square Drive, off 6 for traffic, off 6, timeout 1754.

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4: 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Is engine 2 still out for that fire alarm? If not, so it's en route to that allergic reaction.
1: 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I'll show you. You're picking up East Independence Boulevard per engine 22. Engine 3, you can cancel. 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
1: Engine 12 is 10-4, you're responding out to Texas Roadhouse off East Independence. Police are on scene requesting for an allergic reaction. It's unknown, any further details?
0: Copy. Central is a first responder only.
1: Negative. You do have Medic 66 responding with you.
0: Copy that. Thank you.

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0: Southwest Backfire, electrical hazard, 2229 Sam Wilson Road, 2229 Sam Wilson Road, crossroads of West Point and Margo Drive. Upper at MECOP 6, OP 6 for traffic, timeout 1806.
1: Engine 6, and ladder 1, fire alarm, 3820 Randolph Heights Drive, on H, Hotel. Engine 6, and ladder 1, fire alarm, 3820 Randolph Heights Drive, on H, Hotel.

0: think his vitals are slightly elevated on the pulse and the BP, but everything's normal. Satan the Benadryl's helping. No need for you to upgrade, but we do not have a guardian on scene to refuse.
1: All right, we'll work on something. We're going to be there just a minute. We got caught this late.

Engine 35. Vehicle fire. West W.P. Harris Boulevard and Mallard Creek Road. On C. Charlie. Engine 35. Vehicle fire. West W.T. Harris Boulevard and Mallard Creek Road. On C. Charlie.

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Ladder 28. Medic routine poisoning. 5435 Hunts Road.

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1: Good.
2: You still have the caller on the phone. I was going to see if they could come meet us over here by the truck.
1: That's negative. I didn't speak with them, and again, I can see if they're still on the phone with them.
2: They just walked up. Thank you.
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1: Hold on, I say.
0: Yeah, we're still working on this refusal, but you'll see that I'll be moving. I want to get out of this parking lot for the steakhouse. It's pretty busy. And we'll let you know when we're done.
2: 10-4-51, do you have traffic?
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0: 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NVA medic hold. In the 100 block of I've Independence to NV Eastway ramp. 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NVA medic hold. In the 100 block of I've Independence to NV Eastway ramp.
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0: 29. Medic routine and known medical. Between 7501 and 7741 East Independence Boulevard. Engine 29. Medic routine and known medical. Between 7501 and 7741 East Independence Boulevard.
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3: 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Sharon Road and Quail Hollow Road, on C, Charlie.

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1: Remain on scene to meet you. 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
6: Vomiting. Pre-syncopal episodes. I did take a 12 to 10 centimeter monitor. Lila's are stable as of right now. We tried to sit her back up. She had a pre-syncopal episode, and we had to lay her back down where she did almost throw up, which is why you guys are coming out here. Other than that, blood pressure stable as of right now, 132 over 74. Heart rate's about 72. Minimum air. Are you on a VGO for you right now?
7: Ten four. 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

0: Bravo 3 to CFD on high India. Hey, brother, just want to give you a heads up. We are a VLS response. We're coming from Beatty's Ford Road, so it's going to be a minute before we get there. Just want to kind of give you a heads up. We'll monitor on this channel.
1: All right, let's go ahead and upgrade emergency. We've been going emergency the whole time. Do the hitting of the head note.
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3: Storm drain. Okay. Is it just a single tank or is it two? And if it's two, can you get to the crossover?

0: driver of the truck says it's at 2, but he does not know where the crossover's at.
1: Okay, we're en route to you. If you can look, there'll be a crossover line that connects the two saddle tanks together. There may be a quarter turn valve that can shut one tank off to the other, but if not, we'll be there in a minute.
0: Copy. We'll try to locate it for you.

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1: Middle brush 6, responding for an outside fire. It's supposed to be located near a vac house. It's outside. The caller's not sure what is burning. It's third party. PD is en route at this time.
0: Go ahead. 44. Haven't forgotten about you. We do not have any ALS units in the area right now. If you still need something, we can send a supervisor.
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0: Great.
2: 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My
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Medic routine old person. 324 Grandin Road, Tower 18. 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
1: And on the floor, she did not fall. She had to lay herself down. She's had about 2 bouts of vomiting prior to our arrival. Extreme dizziness, unable to move her at this current time due to the nausea. They did get a current blood pressure of 124 over 72, heart rate of 82, 100 in room air. We did get a BGL 5.7, that's 57. Just had a recent surgery to remove nodules on her chest and rule out CA, but we are unable to move her without her throwing up excessively.
0: For your request, fire for assistance?
1: I did not just yet. I didn't know how far you were out, but we can get them started.
5: They're already on the way.
0: Yeah, get them started. And, is she diabetic?
1: She's not diabetic.
0: Is she confused?
1: No confusion, GCS of 15. She had two pre-syncopal episodes, is where we did the 12 and it said sinus rhythm on monitor.
4: 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Medic routine fall with injury. 1900 Windsor run lane. 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Medic routine fall with injury. 1900 Windsor run lane.
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177, Matthew Station and Rescue, fall 1900, Windsor Run Lane, 1900, Windsor Run, Unit 405, Cross Street, Dead End, and Liberty Street, off 4, traffic off 4, 1933.

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1: 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Respond for fall. It's going to be Windsor 1, Senior 11, Sycamore Unit 405. It's a 94-year-old female, 90 pounds, out of fall. Third-party caller mentioned there might be a grandfather clock on top of the patient. That caller is not directly with the patient this time. We have nothing further.
0: We're going to go ahead and upgrade to emergency traffic.
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0: Hey, so this 80-year-old female, more like a sinkful episode. We're working on getting her off the floor now. Does have a knot on her head and a slight bit of back pain, more related to a prior injury.
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0: Battalion 9, Ladder 1, and Rescue 11. 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North Ground Street and West 28th Street, on B, Bravo, Battalion 9, Ladder 1, and Rescue 11. 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North Ground Street and West 28th Street, on B, Bravo.
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0: 77. 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

0: 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Hey, traffic came through, broken up. Is the clock on top of the patient?
1: 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We're making our way to the room now.
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0: 9. I don't have an exact paging count for you guys yet, we're working on that. Apologize anything further, but not emergency is fine for now.
1: 10-4, should we come south down North Grand Street? Is that best?
0: Yes, if you come like inbound Graham Street, that is fine. If you are coming outbound Graham Street, either way is fine. If you are coming outbound Graham Street, you'll see my truck. You'll just have to park parallel against engine 11. If you are going inbound Graham Street, you'll park right in front of Rescue 11.
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BLS 51, Matthews Engine 3, responding for a near sinkable episode. It's a 96-year-old female, abnormal breathing, no history of heart problems. Nothing further this time.

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We've had no contact, and neither has the alarm company. It's going to be a 93-year-old male, unit 232. Nothing further this time.

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